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0: 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We do. 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

Hey, Miss Honeybee, it's Dolly P. You know that hussy with the good hair you sing about? 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Bless her heart. Just a hair of a different color, but it hurts just the same.

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You're listening to Fix Your Hearts or Die. My name is Aoife. This is my first show back for the semester. I'm super excited. We kicked it off with a little taste of Dolly Parton in the beginning. Her cute little voice, I miss her so. And then a cover of Jolene by Beyonce, of course, very noticeable. Cowboy Carter really just hits. But to introduce my show a little bit, if this is your first time listening, Fix Your Hearts or Die, it's kind of an amalgamation of all sorts of things. I try to promote a lot of queer artists, but also, you know, just kind of music I'm into at the time. And it's kind of all over the place. A lot of indie, some rock, some ambient maybe this semester. We're gonna try it out. I don't really know if I liked that I just said that I'm gonna get into ambient music. But next one kind of like on that wavelength. It's called Waves by Hooverphonic. Thank you so much for listening, and we're going to have a lot of fun in the next hour. So up next, Waves by Hooverphonic.

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1: It's Digital Elvis! 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
0: It's me, Digital Elvis, mama. 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

All right, that was Gunpoint Headlock by Annabelle Dinda. Before that, we heard Waves by Hoover Phonic. You're listening to Fix Your Hearts or Die. Thank you for being here. Yeah, really just right out of the bat with like one of those sad girl songs. And I just love how like it gets so anxiety inducing and then the resolution just like bang. I love it. I don't know. All right, so next up, I'm going to play a little Cowboy Junkies. So shout out to my uncle Scott. He called me during my very first show at Radio 1190, and he called in and he asked me to play Cowboy Junkies, and I was a bit of a dork. I had it planned down to the minute and I said no, like pretty much flat out no in his face. So I'm gonna play Cowboy Junkies now, my first show of the new fall semester, so shout out to him. I did a bit of a deep dive, and this song is from their album Rarities, B-Sides, and Slow Sad Waltzes. I'm actually going to turn my volume a little bit up. So really interesting backstory. Essentially, their album Miles From Our Home had been, according to whoever wrote this Wikipedia page, quote, stomped and squished by their record label. So this compilation of songs was to take back control of their music and revive their early label, which is super cool. So this song is Sad to See the Season Go. I hope you guys enjoy.

That was Sad to See the Season Go by Cowboy Junkies. Again, that was from their record Rarities, B-Sides, and Slow Sad Waltzes, more of a compilation album. So next up, we have a song from The Sundays. I think The Sundays is like a perfect, well, can't give myself too much credit. I think it's a very good pairing with Cowboy Junkies. I think they have similar vibes. And if you know me, you know that I love The Sundays dearly. If you've listened to my show, you probably know that because I play them quite a bit because I think Harriet Wheeler is such a beautiful vocalist. Yeah, this is a great pairing, like a good wine and cheese. I think Cowboy Junkies is like the wine and The Sundays is the cheese. Call in if you agree and what kind of wine and cheese you think they would respectively be. This is 24 Hours by The Sundays. Hope you enjoy.

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1: May 26 is Colorado's 150th birthday, and it's CU Boulders 2. 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

You're listening to Fix Your Hearts or Die. My name is Aoife. We just heard So Hard by Trophy Wife, and before that we heard Erase Rewind by The Cardigans. If you're just tuning in, earlier in the show I played a little Cowboy Junkies followed by The Sundays. And guys, I didn't think people were actually going to call in. What? I asked people whether, because I figured they're a good pairing, like wine and cheese. So I asked people what kind of pairing they thought they would be, or what kind of cheese The Sundays would be. And I got responses, guys. My friend Vika said that The Sundays are like a beautiful brie. I really like that. Honestly, that was kind of my first instinct. My friend Sadie, she said Prairie Breeze. If you know Prairie Breeze, if you're from Massachusetts, there's this amazing cheese called Prairie Breeze, and it's a sharp cheddar. I wouldn't say The Sundays are like a sharp cheddar, but I would say the name is perfect, Prairie Breeze. I think The Sundays, I could imagine them in a prairie. Singing, serenading me. And then my grandma texted me, and she thinks the pairing would be a nice cab with manchego cheese, or manchego, excuse me. So yeah, that's really cute. I think I honestly like my grandma's the best. Sorry, Vika and Sadie. Also, sorry to my grandmother for the last song, but I love you, and I love everyone listening. Thanks for listening, guys. Up next, we have a song called The Cops Are Coming by Junior Mesa. This is a song recommended to me by my friend Salem. So thank you, Salem.

Sadie, again, you are listening to Fix Your Hearts or Die. That was just the song The Cops Are Coming by Junior Mesa. Before that, we heard So Hard by Trophy Wife, which I think I already introduced. But shout out Trophy Wife, because my sister was friends in high school with the drummer, Michael, and he is awesome. So shout out Michael, shout out Trophy Wife. Up next, we're going to go with a little Charlie XCX. I think this show has kind of been a lot of back and forth, or not a lot of back and forth. We started slow, we're building, and I'll bring you back down because I know it's might be bedtime for some people. Definitely will be my bedtime after this. But all right, we are going to play Magic Metal Montana. I could go on and on about this song, this album. It's from Charlie's album Music, Fashion, and Film. It just came out over the summer. And honestly, like, maybe it's recency bias, but it's climbing up towards one of my favorites of hers. She just started the tour, and I'm so jealous that I'm not going. But this song is really cute because it's about her longtime collaborator, A.G. Cook. He has great music. You can check it out where you find your music. And yeah, it's just really sweet. It's like, kind of reminds me of my friend Gretchen, honestly. She's really cute, and she, I think there's a lyric in this that's just like, the way they communicate through songwriting, like that's, they don't really talk outside of that. Gretchen and I talk, but most of our communication is through sending each other memes and just like weird stuff, and you know, that's how we stay in touch. So I kind of think of her when I hear the song. I think of a lot of my friends for sure. So yeah, enough about this. You can jump if AG made it. That's in the song Charlie XCX, or by Charlie XCX 360. Anyways, this song is about him. Anyways, I need to stop talking. This is Magic Metal Montana by Charlie XCX. Hope you enjoy.

This is not Magic Metal Montana, but I'm going to switch over to our mixtape for a little bit because we're having some technical difficulties, but I'll be right back. I'll let you know when we're back to the regular program.

You are listening. Again, you're listening to Fix Your Hearts or Die. My name is Aoife. What you just heard was Candy Breath by Wednesday. Before that was Magic Metal Montana by Charlie XCX. I got to see Wednesday perform this summer at Newport Folk Fest. Subtle flex, I guess. I don't know. But it was so awesome. They totally rocked out. The lead singer on stage, because obviously they're like rocking out with the electric guitars. And the lead singer was like, Bob Dylan, the people who hated Bob Dylan when he went electric would be shaking in their boots, something along those lines, which made me laugh. All right, so I hope we're having a good time, kind of been building up the energy here. I'm going to take you back down towards the end. But yeah, next up we have a song called, actually, I'm going to switch around a little bit. I had a dear friend, Tim Hughes, call in from Chicago, and he recommended Headlock by Snail Mail. And we love Snail Mail over at Fix Your Hearts or Die. So we're going to play that next. I hope you guys enjoy. And thank you, Tim.

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was Out of Sight by The Beths. Before that, we heard Headlock by Snail Mail and Candy Breath by Wednesday. I love The Beths. Definitely be playing more on my show. I don't know if I have before, but I actually saw them a couple times, both with my dad. My dad and I go to a lot of concerts together, so a lot of the music that you hear is overlap with my dad. He has great music taste. I don't know. The Beths are just like, they have such great vocals, I think, and stage presence. They're all really awkward, the members, but they're so charming and quirky and fun, and I love it. And it really shows in their music, because they're awesome. So, we're coming to a close, but next up we're going to do a little Bjork. I think we're going to end it out with some Bjork. One thing about Bjork is she's going to put out like 10 different versions of her songs. And it's a catalog that is very daunting to jump into, but here's me dipping my toes in, if you will. And maybe this is dipping your toes in too. Maybe you're already in deep. But I hope you enjoy my pick if you are in deep, because, I don't know. Anyways, this is I Miss You by Bjork, and this is the Dobie Rube Part 1 Sunshine Mix version. So hope you enjoy.

0: 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You've been listening to Fix Your Hearts or Die. My name is Aoife. We got a little Bjork going in the background. This is the I Miss You Dobie Part 1 Sunshine Mix. Frickin' love Bjork. Yeah, I hope you guys have enjoyed. Thank you for listening. This is my first show of the semester, and I had a lot of fun. I hope you guys had fun too. I'll be back every Sunday, 7 p.m. Mountain Time. And, you know, we're gonna get more of this vibe. Sometimes I'll do themes, sometimes I'll do whatever. Today was kind of whatever, but a lot of music that I like. I hope you liked it too. Did I read the call sign? Yes, KVCU 1190 AM Boulder. Yeah, so we're gonna switch it over to the 1190 mixtape. This is hand-picked, curated music by our student DJs at Radio 1190. So I hope you enjoy. Thank you for listening. Have a good week.
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0: 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The food pantry is open to all CU students, staff, and members of the Boulder and Broomfield communities. Food is distributed on a first-come, first-served basis. Heard Leadership Council is hosting the first Spirit Day of the year on Friday, September 11th from 11 a.m. to 2 p.m. at Farron Field. 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The football game starts at 1:30 p.m. at Folsom Field. And that's a wrap on this week's Radio 1190 CU Campus Highlights Calendar. 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

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I'm in the Beatles, and I love Radio 1190. I'm John Lennon. Yeah, well, you know, we were working on the Beatles project, Abbey Road, and we all listened to Radio 1190, and that really inspired us, you know, while we were working on Abbey Road. 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
0: Oh, you don't know me.
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1: What is it this time?
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0: No, just being funny.
1: Oh, you're Mr. Big Life.

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Hey, Jeanette. I know you're busy. 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
1: 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My name is Iris. I'm general manager here at Radio 1190. 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

6. It's 4 p.m. Time to party. I'm going in. I don't know what good is, but I know I'm

Jockey Club 3 with This Is Something New, Casper Sly Part 2, featuring the Platinum Band. This time I'm leaving early. Everyone's your friend when you do the hokey cokey, surely. I think I did my hair wrong, but then I wouldn't really know. I'm 6, I don't wanna stay, but I don't wanna go. I want the teacher to hold my hand, I think I might pretend I need the toilet. But mine's unraveling secretly like a big fruit winder. I've got no money for blue drinks, but the best things in life are free. And everything's free if you steal it, Dennis wouldn't pay. Then here comes anyone, so I'm off. Here comes anyone, I'm 6.

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1: The young fox lived in a hollow with Mother Fox and Father Fox. 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The hungry fox then went to the...
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Wakeboards part of cicadas at the brink of the day. Worry well on its way. A heart in my sleep. 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

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Now, come on, let's rock! Yeah, oh boy, that's some good singing right there.

assimilating the minerals out of the soil and the rays out of the sunlight, a plant like a fern grows and grows and grows and extends its form. And in this way, its organization prevails.

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1: 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I walk backwards everywhere I go, and I eat dinner for breakfast. 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And ladies and gentlemen, if you do that, you'll see how silly I am.

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1: Yes, sir.
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0: I can't see nothing. Why don't you lean?
1: Okay. Wait a minute, something right here, right in the way here. It's blocking the whole wire.
0: It's not supposed to be anything here, so just go around it. It's gotta be a hall.
1: Can't get around it. It covers the whole hall. Get a mattress somewhere.
0: Yeah, let me check. Yeah.
1: This is wild, man. This is really wild.
0: It is. 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
3: 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My name is Georgie Jean. 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

Even though Voyager has discovered dozens of new worlds in the outer solar system, I think without a question the images that were returned this morning reveal a world

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0: 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You better start digging, boy.
1: 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We'll be rich in no time.
0: Speed up now. I think I see something shining in there. Hold on. 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

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What the sky looks like, what the stars look like. 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
1: Thank you. Thank you. Far too kind. Thank you. Thank you. Thank you. All right. All right, you can calm down. All right, calm down. Calm down. All right, shut up. Shut up. Thank you. Find more at KVCU. 1190 AM Boulder and online 1190.radio. 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

Harley off like Harley Davidson balls, you're breaking bacon and I'm disregarded them seconds later, discard my garments. I'm hardly off like Harley Davidson, off like Harley Davidson. I'm spinning, I'm grinning, hit the fire spirit.

lovely chance. The spell spinning and grinning at the divine spirit. Hardly off like Harley Davidson balls, you're breaking and kicking it now. Disregarding the sectors that will discard my garments. Hardly off like Harley Davidson, off like Harley Davidson. Spinning and grinning at the divine spirit. Hardly off like Harley Davidson balls, you're breaking, breaking at night. Disregarding the seconds that discard my garments. Hardly off like Harley Davidson, off like Harley.

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1: Welcome to Turnstiles from Radio Rethink. I'm Joel Davis. Thanks for joining us. We have a full hour of music lined up for you, including pieces from Onda Tropica, Tony Allen, Nina Simone, Krung Bin, Clutchy Hopkins, and Fat Albert Einstein, and Lionel Hampton and his orchestra. Let's get it going with Tour de Force, Old Time Love featuring Jay Spaker. This is Turnstiles.

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1: Don't take my kindness for weakness. That is the late, the great Tony Allen, the father of Afrobeat, the band leader for Fela Kuti's legendary orchestras in the 70s and 80s, with Kindness. Onda Tropica, before that, Cumbia Espacial from their self-titled album. And we began this hour of Turnstiles with Old Time Love featuring Jay Spaker. Let's keep it going here with Orchestra Lisanga on Turnstiles.

F.S. Blum and Nils Fromm with the title track to Desert Mule. Os Bongos before that, and Orchestra Lisanga began the set with Okozua from Sound Effects Africa. Up in just a minute, Nina Simone, stay tuned.

It's Turnstiles covering as many genres, artists, and eras as we can. It's due to the generosity of community and public radio supporters like you that we're able to bring you this eclectic mix on a daily basis. That makes us feel good. And now here's Nina Simone with Feeling Good on Turnstiles.

That is Stutter Steps, a track by Clutchy Hopkins and Fat Albert Einstein, taken from their album High Desert, Low Tide. Before that, from the Mordecai remixes, it was Krung Bin and Connaisseur de Fosse, Tiger featuring Ginger Root, and Nina Simone began the set with Feeling Good. Well, I hope you're feeling good. We've still got a lot of music to come your way to keep you feeling good. Here is Mira on Turnstiles.

Sweet vibes from Lionel Hampton and his orchestra there, wrapping up this last set of music on Turnstiles with Flying Home, number two. Marion Williams, before that, I Shall Be Released from Soul Gospel. Wild Bell, the title track to Keep You, and Mira did Sundial from her album Understanding. Well, I hope you'll understand that you've been listening to Turnstiles, a deeply eclectic mixtape handmade each day just for you. 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This is Turnstiles from Radio Rethink. I'm Joel Davis. 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

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The switch is flipped, the button is green, and the wattage meter is on 11. Whether you're driving, listening from home, or online, thank you for tuning in to Radio 1190. We appreciate you. We're going to start the hour with a song by Kevin Ayers called Decadence. Enjoy.

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0: You just heard "The Way We Move" by Rise Robots Rise. Before that, we heard Jonathan Richman and the Modern Lovers profess his love of the AM sound. And open up that set, we did "Fast Cars" by the Buzzcocks. Back to the music after some announcements.
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If there is, I really wanna know. 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

You just heard Diamond Head by Phil Manzanera. And before that, we heard the iconic and haunting In Every Dream Home a Heartache by Roxy Music. And to start that off, we heard Andy by Frank Zappa. And we'll continue on.

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I appreciate you, who you are, and what you do.

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1: Suddenly, the fox died of a brain aneurysm. 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

0: I haven't had a voice, and I miraculously woke up with one, so bear with me if it's a bit scratchy this morning. Anyway, it is so good to be back on air this morning. I'm going to be bringing you guys some fabulous funk, what is new, as well as sharing just some like mantras that I've been living by and revelations I've been having recently, because prior to the beginning of the school year, I was kind of just a big old anxious wreck. And I was saying to people, life has been feeling like this big wave that has been swarming up, waiting to crash, just kind of heaping over me. And like, I think the wave crashed and I'm feeling good, and I'm riding on some ways of life that have been carrying me high for the past several weeks, and maybe they can help you too on this rainy, cold Monday morning. Prior to me on the air was Power Hour by DJ Timmy X. You can catch him every single Monday morning before my show, 8 a.m. He's bringing you all the good underground music, King Crimson, Frank Zappa, and more. But thanks for tuning in. Thanks for listening. Let's start this rainy morning with something to set the vibe right. Before this was Party at Ground Zero by Fishbone. It truly is a party at Ground Zero in the basement of the Carlson Gym. And up next, I'm gonna give you a little bit of Commodores before I start talking all this life advice. That's gonna be High on Sunshine. This is Uncut Funk. Thanks for tuning in. Stick with me for the next hour.
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Wait, I think I already played this song. Wait, no, I didn't. No, I'm lying. I don't know what I'm saying, but this is Uncut Funk with Isabel Phillips on Radio 1190. That song that you just heard was I'm a Woman, I'm a Backbone by Rufus and Chaka Khan, perhaps one of the most powerful, prominent women in the world of funk. Ooh, this just got me realizing very, very soon I'm going to do a woman in funk world appreciation show, because there are so many strong, prominent figures who have shaped the world of funk who don't get the recognition that they deserve. Anyway, like I said, this is Uncut Funk, and the theme of today's show is truths. Today's truths, you know, every single day we wake up with a new truth, and my truth today is presence and what it means to be truly present as a person. Because I feel like ever so often, I think just due to like the catalyzation via social media and just false expectations and societal norms that we shape our lives around, we have like conceived this false notion that like one day we're going to wake up and be this like idealized version of ourselves, whether that be like physically or mentally, or I don't know. Like, I feel like everybody can think back to a time where they were like, oh, one day I'm just gonna wake up and it's all gonna be okay. I think that that way of thinking is just so false and just creates so much internalized anxiety and insecurity in oneself. And like, the way to get away from that is not running from your problems that like lead you down this route of escapism that somehow lead you to this path of waking up and being that person. Rather, it is being present. And that is my truth today. Whenever, I don't know, just an example from real life, like I've been doing my show for what, I think 2.5, 3 years now. And when I started out, I was just so nervous about being like this perfect host, which like I'm not. I mess up, I think, every single show. I literally had an Outlook notification go off when I started playing music. But anyway, I don't know. When I find myself present in the booth and not thinking about being perfect and being this like false, phony version of like this host that I have conceived in my own mind, I always find myself having a much better, productive, entertaining show. And like, I don't know, that's just a small example from like my real life, but I think what I just said is applicable everywhere. And yeah, I hope on this Monday morning, if you're listening, take a moment today where you just breathe in nice and heavy, hold it in, breathe out, and recognize your presence and where you are and what you're doing, because that will make you such a more grounded, focused, real person. Up next, I know I just did a lot of talking. I wasn't initially gonna play this as a part of my set, but I was just thinking about presence and like what I wanted to get out. And so I think I'm gonna switch the vibe up a little bit and play some Doors. That's gonna be Take It Easy Baby, Take It As It Comes by the Doors. And then I think we'll transition back to a little bit of funk, but thanks for tuning in and making me a present person. This is Uncut Funk on Radio 1190. Up next, we'll hear a little bit of the Doors.

Did you know that you can tell everyone how much you love 1190 without even opening your mouth? Our merch store is here with shirts, mugs, and more than the mind can comprehend. 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

0: This is Uncut Funk. Right now in the background playing is Third World Girl by Marvin Gaye. This is off of his last album, Midnight Love. Before that, you heard Odysseys. Our lives are shaped by what we love. And ooh, what did I even play before that? Oh my gosh. Oh my gosh. Oh, I Love Every Little Thing About You by Stevie Wonder. Another truth of the day today is gratitude, and I feel like those songs very much encompass that theme. Before I get into that, though, did you know that Radio 1190 has an app now? Only on the iOS App Store thus far, but you know, we are expanding slowly and steadily, and if you haven't downloaded it yet, it's really awesome. It is great. I know that sometimes, I mean, some people don't have radios and going to the link online and clicking play is kind of difficult. So this app makes it incredibly easy not only to stream our shows, but also to access every single show that is on the air. It's really easy to see our entire schedule and check out different shows that, you know, tickle your fancy. It's pretty awesome. So I don't know. It's a great app to have. No calls to action, but you know, this app is quite amazing. I'm not gonna lie. Anyway, the next little mantra manifestation. I don't know what it is. I just repeat this phrase a lot in my head quite often. And that is, you externally exude the energy you catalyze from within. And I don't know maybe if I should leave y'all with that or do a little explanation, but I don't know, like, sometimes it's hard not to be a bitter person and talk poorly, but like I was saying in the beginning of the show, but before the school year started, I felt this evil wave of like anxiety. But when I took a step back and I looked at myself, I was like, that is because the energy I am like cultivating within myself is so negative, and like negative towards myself, negative towards others. And like, I don't know, like as soon as I cut that out, I found myself feeling so much more alleviated and just like, once again, tying back to my other truth of the day, so much more present when your mind is on no one else but yourself and the people that you love around you positively and trying to help people, you know, the energy you release externally is much more positive and therefore attractive and therefore powerful in the best way possible. And I don't know, I feel like, once again, tying it back to radio, like, this outlet for me is like my form of like spreading that positivity and like exuding the energy that I try to cultivate within. And like, once again, why don't you take a deep breath, hold it in, let it out, and feel yourself present in the funk. This is Uncut Funk. Also, a little tangent I did want to say, if you're a longtime listener, you probably know I am a little bit obsessed with Marvin Gaye. And I think 2 years ago, I did a show telling his life story chronologically and in turn, like playing music to go along with the phases of his life. But I made a long script for it and I stayed up all night writing the script. And then the next morning I had the show, I got no sleep. And so it was a disaster. But the beautiful thing about this media and this art form is that there are always chances to try again. So I think at some point in the semester, I'm going to retry the show that I was so passionate about that I failed due to a lack of sleep. But just know that's coming up. On the topic of presence and, you know, otherworldly energies, I'm going to transition to some Aquarian Dream. Their vibe is just so, I don't know, like ethereal and powerful, and I don't know, a good example of how music can really convey spirituality. That's going to come up next. It's going to be Do You Realize by Aquarian Dream. But this is Uncut Funk with Isabel Phillips. Thanks for hearing me out on this Monday morning.
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Guys, trigger warning, I'm about to do a really stark transition, so just bear with me here, but this is Never Be. Next is going to be Uncut Funk. Just know it's about to get rough.

All right, y'all, that was Uncut Funk by Eddie Hazel on Uncut Funk. Yes, that song name inspired the name for my show, which is actually Uncut Fun, parentheses K, so you know fun, funk, the two are interchangeable. But yeah, I've never played that song in full on air, and I always have wanted to, so I'm glad I got to check it off for my last first show of the fall semester. I have been sitting here and actually realizing that I never want to ever stop doing radio, and on the topic of being present, I'm not going to think about when that day comes because my last show gonna hit hard and I'm gonna be real sad. Okay, anyway, I want to end this fine Monday morning set with a little bit more Fishbone. If you were here at the top of the hour, we started out with Party at Ground Zero by Fishbone off of The Essential Fishbone, and I wanted to end it with a song that kind of wraps up the show and today's themes in a nice little bow, very full circle. That is going to be Fishbone's No Fear. Oh my gosh, I give a monkey a brain and he'll swear he's the, that's the name of the album. I don't think I can finish that on air. But yeah, this song, I don't know, whenever I'm having a hard time, I always turn this one on, and I don't know, this album is really great and just like pays respect to like the diverse eclectic sound of Fishbone and the various genres that they are able to show out to the people. Yeah, I'm gonna wrap the show up at the end, but this is No Fear by Fishbone on Uncut Funk Radio 1190.

All right, y'all, that was No Fear by Fishbone and is going to be the last song on this fine Monday morning with Uncut Funk on Radio 1190, KVCU 1190 AM Boulder, K225, BS92.9 FM Denver, and online at 1190.radio. Also, the title of that album is actually Give a Monkey a Brain and He'll Swear He's the Center of the Universe, which, once again, I think is a little bit full circle to what I've been talking about today. But yeah, have no fear, embrace the future fearlessly, and be present today and every day of this week, every week, always. Oh, and by the way, you can tune into my show every single Monday at 9 a.m. on Radio 1190. 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Up next, we have Funk and Roll Train, and then at 11 a.m., we have our news team broadcast. 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

0: 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My name is Paxton Haynes, and I've got a very special guest today coming from 1190 Sports Talk and Time Machine Jukebox on Radio 1190. We have got, hold on, I got to set up your got to get your microphone ready to go. I did not have it ready here on this board. Please welcome the birthday boy celebrating his 21st, Colby Wyatt.
1: Hi, welcome. Paxton, thanks for having me. I'm happy to be here. I do have to say, though, you did slightly get my name wrong. It's Jukebox Time Machine.
0: What did I say?
1: Time Machine Jukebox.
0: Oh, did I? Okay.
1: Yeah, Jukebox, but I mean, machine. You know, it's okay. It's okay.
0: 10 a.m. on Tuesday. So listen in. It's good stuff over there.
1: Also, but, yes. I love how much more prepared you are on your shows. Even like your whole intro spiel is like so much more. I'm just like, what's up, Jukebox Time Machine? Here's music. So yeah,
0: that's kind of how to be here. Yeah, that's kind of how I have to do it now because I'm only an hour. In fact, we're already behind schedule, Colby.
1: Yes, we are. Right, let's get into it.
0: All right, here we go. Let's get into some music. Starting off with Galactic live in New Orleans. Here is Crazy Mongoose.
2: 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How y'all doing? Good evening and welcome to world-famous Timbertinas. Would you help me welcome New Orleans' very own

0: Galactic with Crazy Horse Mongoose in New Orleans.
1: Yeah, and Paxton, before that song was over, you asked me what I wanted to talk about. There's really one thing I ever want to talk about, and that's the St. Louis Cardinals. And I actually have a story from today. I went to one of the cafes on CU campus, Foolish Craig's, and, you know, this girl saw my St. Louis hat, girl that was working there, and she's like, oh, are you from St. Louis? Had to explain to her that I'm from Colorado, but, you know, still a Cardinals fan. But she was like, oh, well, I'm from St. Louis. I'm a fan. And I was like, yeah, well, rough season, but we're in the playoffs next year. And she laughed, and she was like, you got to be optimistic. I just want to go on the record and say I'm not being optimistic. I'm being a realist here. We're making the playoffs. I want to go on air right now and say the Cardinals are making the playoffs in 2027 if there's an MLB season in 2027.
0: Yeah, I was going to say, saying that there's going to be baseball all in 2027 is a bold take.
1: It's a bolder take than that the Cardinals are going to make it.
0: Yeah.
1: But, yeah, if it happens, we're making it. And that's really all I have to talk about. Thank you.
0: I mean, I like the Cardinals. In fact, I'd consider them one of my top four favorite teams in MLB.
1: That.
0: So looking forward to that claim coming true if they play baseball, of course. Next up on the Funk and Roll train, we've got Himiko Kikuchi with Ducky Ducky.

0: Jamiroquai with Soul Education off of their Synchronized album. It is week, I believe, 5 or 6 of my music league that I'm in. Colby, those that are regulars at my show, I hope I have some regulars. Those that are regulars on my show may know about the music league that I talk about, which is music league. It's where you have a group of people in a pool. Every week there's a prompt. You submit a song that relates to that prompt. Everyone gets a playlist to listen to with all their submissions, and then you upvote and downvote people's songs depending on how you liked it. With the theme and everything. And this week is a fun week. The theme is your walk-up song. Just what would your what would your walk-up song be? I don't want to say what my submission was because some people in that pool listened to this radio show, and so, you know, I don't want to give it away because the whole thing is that it's supposed to be anonymous. And you upvote and downvote with it being anonymous, and then you find out after the votes have been locked who submitted what and who won, who got the most upvotes and who lost. And so my question to you, Cole, is if what would be your walk-up song?
1: Paxton, I think you might know the answer. Like, it's one thing it's been the same answer for years. And if, like, me and my friends were doing the same thing, they would all immediately know it's me. Do you have a guess?
0: Oh, man. Dude. See, I don't want to just sit here and think on the radio because that wouldn't be interesting.
1: A little boring,
0: yeah, hit me with it.
1: Hips Don't Lie.
0: Oh, yes.
1: Yeah, it would absolutely be Hips Don't Lie. That's like one of my favorite songs. And like undoubtedly, I wish I played baseball just so I could have it as my walk-up song.
0: My submission for the week was my actual walk-up song when I played baseball in high school.
1: Yeah.
0: So there will be a couple people who will pretty much automatically know what it is when they see the submission. And if you just know me in general, you know that's one of my all-time favorite songs. So.
1: Yeah.
0: But... Music League is super fun, and it's a good time for sure. The last week was songs that would kill a Victorian child, and so it was a lot of like hyper pop and
1: like heavy metal.
0: I thought there'd be more death metal, like heavy metal, all that stuff. There really wasn't. It was a lot. It was mostly hyper pop, which I guess is like kind of the state of music right now. I feel
1: it's
0: you're like big, loud, noisy. You know, when people think of big, loud, noisy, they don't think of death metal, you know, heavy metal, all that. They think of hyperpop. So, I don't know, something interesting. Next up on the funk and roll train, we're heading back to the Japanese funk. Here is Kingo Hamada with Midnight Cruisin'.

0: Commodores with Zoom off of their self-titled album. Colby, I noticed you have a new lock screen this morning. It's a change. First change in a while. Tell me about it.
1: It really is, actually, the first change in a minute. And, you know, I want to actually take a step back before I talk about what my lock screen is. You know, I want to talk about this idea of you not being able to enjoy, you know, kid things as you get older, right? And I actually often think about this because I'm a big, you know, just like basic indie rock fan. Mm. And I'm like, will I still like indie rock when I'm like 40? Because it's definitely like a college audience. Right. Anyways, we're getting off topic. Recently, I binge watched the entire Steven Universe series. You know, I think it ended in 2019. I maybe caught just a couple random episodes when I was a kid about 10 years ago. But this is my first time watching all through, and I absolutely loved it. Like, genuinely, I was telling Paxton here that, you know, like, I was literally ignoring, like, homework just to, like, keep watching Steven Universe. And, I mean, it's just such a great series. The music in it's great. You know, I mean, the stories, the character building, the themes. Beautiful series. And, I mean, you know, this is got to say it, that, like, sometimes, like, just children's media is, like, the best.
0: I 100% agree. I love children's media. Like, still. I like, Phineas and Ferb is my all-time favorite TV show.
1: Oh, yeah.
0: And I still watch it to this day.
1: I mean, like, probably top two for favorite TV shows is Avatar The Last Airbender.
0: Oh, yeah. Oh,
1: and
0: yeah.
1: I consider my favorite movie to be the Lego movie.
0: Mm-hmm.
1: Like, it's just great. I just saw Cars in theaters, like, three or four days ago. Like, you can never get me to not like...
0: I had a rewatch of K-Pop Demon Hunters the other day.
1: It's so good. It's so good. I love K-Pop Demon Hunters, too.
0: Yeah, like, okay. I'm glad that we are on the same page with our love for children's media, because
1: yes,
0: it's good stuff. It's
1: never
0: good
1: stop
0: stuff.
1: Enjoying it.
0: Yeah. Also, speaking of Avatar: The Last Airbender, I just saw Legend of Korra, the series, all the way through for the first time a few months ago.
1: Okay, thoughts?
0: I liked it. I think it's like a perfect sequel. Obviously, like obviously it's not as good as The Last Airbender, but nothing's going to be as good as The Last Airbender. That's one of the greatest children's series of all time. But I think Korra is a perfect sequel to the story. It perfectly asks and answers the question of, okay, what's next?
1: I love it. And I absolutely love Korra, too. Korra gets so much hate.
0: Oh, my God.
1: So much hate.
0: And you see the new Avatar series, they're like the trailer and stuff. They're dragging Korra. They're saying, oh, Korra ruined everything.
1: I was so mad when I first saw that. I'm excited for the series, but I was so mad when they first announced it. This is going to sound ridiculous, but, like, it's to the point where I was like, if I ever have a daughter, like, her name might be Korra. Love it.
0: We're gonna have to fight for that one, because okay. I've also thought it too. My girlfriend's not gonna like it. She'll veto.
1: So let's go.
0: All right. Next up on the Funk and Roll train, we have got Peter Brown with "Dance with Me."

Peter Brown with Dance With Me. Next stop on the Funk and Roll train, we've got a good one. I love this song. This is Opie Gone Bad live at Red Rocks with Shake It Like You Got It.

0: Opie Gone Bad live at Red Rocks with Shake It Like You Got It. Of that entire live at Red Rocks album that Opie Gone Bad has, that is one of my favorites. That and the Sympathy for the Devil cover that they do, which is, I would say, my number one song my number one favorite song right now. We've got a couple of Japanese jazz fusion songs to go through.
1: Oh, you know what, Paxton? Actually, you know, while we're on the topic of Japanese songs.
0: Yes.
1: You know what I saw the other day at the movie theater? Was what? Akira, the, 90s anime Ooh. Film re-released in IMAX. Man, it's so good. I know one time I looked up, you know, like animation that looks like Akira.
0: Yeah.
1: And I still remember Google pretty much saying like nothing. Like nothing really comes close to that animation.
0: Yeah.
1: Except for kind of funny is Batman Mask of the Phantasm. They kind of have
0: really?
1: Similar styles. And that also re-releases soon. I'll be there watching that.
0: Speaking of Japanese films, I know you love Howl's Moving Castle.
1: I literally watched it last night. Like, only half of it, but yes, I did.
0: I've only seen it once, and, well, kind of. I've, like, kind of half seen it because I was falling asleep on a couch as it was on.
1: Yeah.
0: And so, like Sophie was old, and then I woke up and Sophie was young again.
1: Okay,
0: and I was like, I kind of missed that
1: you
0: entire...
1: You missed some important stuff.
0: I kind of missed how that entire thing goes. But I like Calcifer.
1: I love Calcifer, too. I've even read the book. The book is a great read, too. So, yeah. And I also want to read Kiki's Delivery Service. That's another one of those movies, Studio Ghibli films that I love. I have that book in my shopping cart. That'll be read soon, too. So, yeah.
0: Very nice. All right. Next up on the Funk and Roll train, it is Midnight Communication with Yumi Murata coming up after this.
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0: Kyohei Satsumi with Bamboo. And that brings us to about the end of our show. It is 10:55 here on Monday, September 14th. This has been Funk and Roll Train, the home of funk, blues, jazz, and rock on Radio 1190. Colby, thank you for joining me today, and happy 21st birthday.
1: Thank you, Paxton. Thanks for having me. I actually, you know, loved being here. I loved throwing your schedule just off the rails by talking so much about random stuff. You know, I do that on my own show, so it was great.
0: No, it's great. It should line up perfectly.
1: Yeah.
0: So then
1: I really just want to say one last thing.
0: Yeah.
1: For my birthday. Go Broncos.
0: Go Broncos.
1: Go Broncos.
0: Yeah, go Broncos. Yeah.
1: Yeah.
0: All right. That'll do it. I got one song left for you guys. Here is Goose live in Denver with Jive Lee.

the same thing happens again and again. Whether it's Thelonious Monk or Rakim, if you don't know who that is or what they did, look it up or don't listen to my. Don't throw new that's so inventive into the laundry cycle and let it spin. No health plan, no insurance. Rappers don't have to get shot to die early. Rest in peace, Ecstasy and Bismarcky.

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I was born one morning in Boldicio. There was blistering sun and 10 feet of snow. 16 hours of my radio show. 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

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It's Monday, September 14th. I'm Lily Dennis, and I'll be your host and producer for this morning show. Thanks for tuning in to our audio magazine. 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You'll also listen to today's episode of Yale Climate Connections podcast with Dr. Anthony Leiserwitz. And we'll finish out our show with this week's concert calendar brought to you by 1190 producer Isabel Phillips. But first, the headlines. On Sunday, an Indonesian passenger ferry overturned in bad weather on the Java Sea, leaving at least six dead and 129 others unaccounted for. Around 120 individuals were rescued in a search operation covering the area the water vessel was last seen, according to local authorities. More rescue operations are currently being carried out in a search for more missing people. In the United States, earlier this morning, President Donald Trump denied concerns with unchecked and unregulated artificial intelligence, claiming that he would be a sufficient enough guard against the rogue artificial intelligence. The president also claimed that the speculation surrounding limits to this technology was a, quote, sick conspiracy, unquote. He assured that the presidency would be all the people need to placate fears surrounding AI and recent hackings. On social media, he posted, quote, the only control or guardrails that AI needs is a strong and smart president, and the USA has that in spades, unquote. And that was all for the first half of today's show. We'll be back with more from our audio magazine after this quick break.

0: I'm Lily Dennis, and you're listening to Radio 1190. Up next, we'll listen to an audio story from Nick Marson. He talks about football player Ezra Christensen. Here's Nick Marson now.
1: In January of this year, Ezra Christensen, a defensive lineman who had played the 2025 college football season at New Mexico State University, officially transferred to the University of Colorado. Having earned All-Conference USA honors after a 7.5 sack season, Christensen was seen by many as one of the new leaders of a rebuilt CU defense. Charlie Strella of the outlet Buffalo's Wire said, quote, "His addition gives the Buffaloes a high-level starting caliber player who can rush the passer and play the run at an elite level, two traits that Colorado's defense severely lacked in 2025. There was one problem, however, with this addition. Christensen had played the maximum number of seasons he was allowed to, as set by the NCAA. So, in order to play in 2026, he would have to file an eligibility lawsuit with the governing body, and on July 15th, he did so. His lawyer, Darren Heitner, stated on X that the basis for the suit was that, quote, "Ezra Christensen grew up in an orphanage in Sierra Leone, was adopted at 16 with no knowledge of American football or NCAA rules, navigated a pandemic that wiped out his high school senior season and any access to eligibility counseling, and unknowingly allegedly started his clock at a junior college." And he also said that, quote, "The NCAA is sitting on its hands and Ezra can't wait any longer. We now take our fight to court to allow Ezra to play for Colorado this coming season." This lawsuit was most likely going to take months, though, which, with the football season only about a month away from the suit's filing, wouldn't work with Christensen's plans to play. So, his legal team filed a preliminary injunction, a temporary court order issued before or during a trial that stops a party from doing specific acts while a lawsuit is ongoing. In this case, this temporary court order would have stopped the NCAA from enforcing eligibility rules on Christensen until the case was over. So, in short, he would be able to play. But, unfortunately for him, this was not granted. A Boulder County District Court judge denied the motion, and Heitner released the following statement. Quote, "Yeah, the court denied the injunction. Disappointed for Ezra, given everything he's overcome to get here, but grateful for the effort everyone has put in thus far." End quote. Christensen himself has not said anything public since. So, with a major blow to a defensive line that already lacks depth, only time will tell how the Buffs' defense will shake out this season. And for one unlucky young man, his collegiate football journey ends here. I'm Nick Marson for Radio 1190. Thank you for listening.
0: Okay, and that was Nick Marson. Thank you, Nick. Up next, we have an episode of the Yale Climate Connections with Dr. Anthony Leiserwitz. Today, he talks about extreme flooding risks in North Carolina. Here's Dr. Anthony Leiserwitz.
2: I'm Dr. Anthony Leiserwitz, and this is Climate Connections. In Beaufort, Carolina Beach, and other coastal towns in North Carolina, residents increasingly face flooding, even without rain in sight.
3: Our tides and our normal changes in ocean water levels are now happening on top of higher average sea levels. And that water level is too much for the infrastructure. And so you get roads that are inundated, stormwater drainage systems that don't function anymore.
2: Miyuki Hino of the University of North Carolina at Chapel Hill says flooded roads force people to miss work and school.
3: People skip their doctor's appointments and other types of critical errands because the roads are cut off. This might not seem like a big deal, but when this type of flooding is happening 50, 60, even 100 days a year in some of the places that we study, that really adds up.
2: To track the problem, Hino's team has been installing sensors and cameras in strategic places and sharing the data in real time with residents,
3: so that they can figure out if they can get home or if they need to reroute or wait out a couple hours and see if the floodwaters go down.
2: Researchers are also using the data to model water pumps, seawalls, and other solutions that communities can implement to help residents stay safe long term. Climate Connections is produced by the Yale Center for Environmental Communication. To learn more about climate change, visit climateconnections.org.
0: That was Dr. Anthony Leiserwitz with the Yale Climate Connections podcast. In our final piece of today's audio magazine, you'll hear from Isabel Phillips with this week's concert calendar.
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0: 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Special thanks to Nick Marson, Dr. Anthony Leiserwitz, and the Yale Center for Environmental Communication, and Isabel Phillips for their contributions to today's show. And another special thanks to Kian Kruger for producing the music you heard here today. 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

ibis see me through the window. I do my best to keep him keen. A bin bag rain dance on tiptoes. I've heard you've got a

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1: 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I'm general manager here at Radio 1190. 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

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Coming up this week, the Found Footage Festival on Wednesday, September 16th, The Lord of the Rings, The Fellowship of the Ring on Friday, September 18th, The Lord of the Rings, The Two Towers on Saturday, September 19th, and The Lord of the Rings, The Return of the King on Sunday, September 20th. 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More info and show

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1: 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The name Looks Like New comes from a French agrarian poet, Peter Morin, who coined the phrase, a philosophy so old that it looks like new. 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

0: I didn't nod off. I don't nod off. I'm on my way now, I've told you. I'm trying to get there early, because last week I got there a bit late and they put me with this guy and he wants to stop going on about something or other, about seeing something before. Honestly, I don't know, but I couldn't hear the teacher. So I need to get there early, so they put me with someone who's good. Yeah. I'll be home by... Oh, it's Lindsay's birthday tomorrow, isn't it? Oh, for God's sake, that cow. Oh. Right, I need to get her a... Can you get her a card tonight? Yeah. I'm gonna need you to get a card tonight. It needs no paragraphs. Just say happy birthday, maybe some bears that are hugging on it, or owl, she likes owls, maybe if it can have an owl on it, maybe a garden scene. It doesn't have to have owls, just a plain card, that'd be fine. And maybe some chalky as well. I know, she's just straight funny about her birthday, isn't she? Right, a plain card, some chalky, and we'll have to go around tomorrow. I do like her. I do. She's just funny, isn't she? She's just funny, right. We've got to go in, so I'll see you later. Remember, card, chalky, like nice chalky, but not too expensive. And under £5. Yeah, I'll speak to you later. I can't talk when I'm in there. All right, love. All right, speak to you later. Bye.
1: You've got mail.
2: 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I love email. You love email. 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
4: No, you don't. You don't. No. That's fine. I didn't actually want you to anyway. No. That's fine. No. I didn't even think that you wanted to. Like, I didn't want you to. I actually don't want you to do that. So, like, yeah. No, that's fine. Fine. Don't do it. No, seriously, don't do it.
3: Oh, you said you did want to do it. Oh, sorry. Yeah. Thank you. Yeah, thanks.

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Oh my gosh. Okay, welcome back. 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This is Creature Features featuring your favorite creature, me, Mousy Lou. Guys, this is so exciting. This is the first show of the semester. Welcome back to me. Welcome back to all of my listeners. This is so exciting. This is awesome. So since this is the first show back, don't be surprised if I do mess up. Don't be surprised if I sound nervous. I haven't done this in like 3-4 months. Oopsies. That's fine. I don't really care. We got some good stuff on the set list today. I've been accumulating a bunch of music over the summer. I have to say it's not as much as last summer, which is kind of sad. I definitely fell off, but it's okay. I personally blame Spotify because of them not just sending me enough stuff, quite personally. To be fair, I also was just not actively looking. So, hey, that's my fault. But hey, I made a whole new playlist, a China playlist. I was in China for a month. I don't know if you guys knew this. You definitely didn't. But I was in China for a month, and I locked in on finding some really good music. So, yeah, we're going to go ahead and jump into it, if you guys are okay with that. I'm certain you guys might miss my voice. Probably not. So, oh well. All right, we're going to start off. This first song is going to be There's No Other by Felly. Then we're going on to If You See Me by The Shivas. And then Somebody New by Swim Mountain. All right, baby girls, I hope y'all enjoy.

0: 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For more information on exhibitions, events, public programs, and everything happening at the museum can be found at colorado.edu/CU Art Museum.
1: Okay, my loves. What you guys just listened to was Somebody New by Swim Mountain. Then you had If You See Me by The Shivas. And then There's No Other by Feli. Amazing, guys. I actually love these. I would say my favorite one out of all of them is There's No Other, Feli. I was checking out his other songs and his other music, like, because I do the deep dive every week. I don't know if you knew this. I do a deep dive into a certain band, artist, whatever you call it. And I was looking at it, and I was like, the majority of his songs just don't really match with that one, which is very interesting. I don't know. I don't know how I feel about that. I'm kind of sad about it. I can't lie, because that song is really, really good. So, oh, well. Yeah. So we're going to go ahead and move on then. So we got our next set is Call You Back by TTSSFU. Then we have Limousine. Whew, dyslexia. By Camp the Hills. And then we have Cross the Street by Junior Varsity. The main songs that I picked these songs specifically. They got a very smooth vibe. It's very much so repetitive, which I don't know. I appreciate like a solid repetitive. These are the ones that I've listened to when I study low key. Because yeah, I'm sorry if you guys just heard me swallow. My mouth is really dry, and I'm so sorry. It's not the good ASMR, and I recognize that, and I won't do that again. Maybe. No promises. Much love. Okay, we're just going to go ahead and transfer on. This is Call You Back by TTSSFU. I hope you guys enjoy.

Okay, guys. So this next song we're gonna do as like a little in-between set. This was just called out, called in and recommended to us. So I'm so excited. I haven't heard this song before, so I'm excited to hear it. Yay. It's called Calling Out by the Proto Men. I hope you guys enjoy it. I hope it's gonna be good. I'm certain it will be. Awesome.

Okay, you guys, that last one you just listened to was one of our call-ins from our amazing, beautiful listeners. It was called Calling Out by the Proto-Men. That is a song that actually I feel like my mom would listen to, like, religiously. That's awesome. It's very much so of, like, the she would listen to it when she is on one of her walks. And I kind of love that. That's amazing. Okay, beautiful. So from here, we're actually going to go into our deep dive of the week. Yay! Where's my soundbox? There's my soundbox. It just keeps going in the background. Oops. But we are going on to our little deep dive. So our deep dive is Hey Cowboy. This is Hey Cowboy with an exclamation mark. These guys are so, not to brag, they're so underground that I couldn't find them on the Instagram, like, music area, which makes sense. So they have 16,307 monthly listeners, so they are relatively low, but one of the songs that I am going to be playing for you is legitimately their biggest song, which is, like, isn't, like, 3 million, 500,000, that type of stuff. So it's very popular, very popular. However, they don't have many albums. Yeah. Let's look at this. Like, look at this. Albums. They only have three. So they have three albums, and then they have four singles that they've released. So they are relatively new, which is super exciting. So they're based in Austin, Texas and Philadelphia. Based off of their little about, they seem extremely new. They seem like little house band in a way, if that makes sense. Because they do synth pop trio of your dreams, and dreams is spelled with three E's. So yeah. Yeah, speaking of house bands, there's been so many house bands that have been getting shut down recently, like house concerts and everything with the local bands, and it's so devastating. I know there's, like, a whole petition that's going around that a lot of bands are, like, signing and stuff, which is pretty cool. I always love a good democracy move, which is what's happening right now, so Hopefully they're able to get a listen. Hopefully they're able to make some waves. Who knows? We will see. Anyways, we're going to go ahead and get into it. So this first one we're going to listen to is Another Lover by Hey Cowboy. Then we got Cherry Jerry Citrus. That is their big listen. Big listen. And then we have Hello Mr. Nasty by them as well. Alrighty. This is Another Lover. Enjoy, Pookie Bears.

0: Did you know that you can tell everyone how much you love 1190 without even opening your mouth? Our merch store is here with shirts, mugs, and more than the mind can comprehend. 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
1: Okie dokie. Hello, baby girls. We are back with my voice. So you guys just listened to the deep dive. That was Hey Cowboy. First song was Another Lover. Then we have Cherry Jerry Citrus and then Hello Mr. Nasty. I want you guys to know I put those in order from my favorite being the last to, I wouldn't say least favorite, but like one I don't personally connect to, I guess. I don't know. I don't really personally connect to any of these. I don't think. I don't know. I probably do somewhere in my heart. That's why I like them. That's what happens with majority of songs. Anyways, we're gonna move along from that psychological stuff. What I actually love, so what I have to do for here, since we're not allowed to have certain words said on the radio, what I enjoy doing is looking up the lyrics and actually getting to see them, because what I've noticed is that you really don't have to have a lot of lyrics. You just have to have, like, you have 1, 2, 3 verse, a bridge, and then an outro. That's what our last song had. So you really do not have much. And a lot of the songs, like a lot of the words in the last song that you just listened to, Hello Mr. Nasty, had repeating phrases and words constantly in the verses. And so it very much so matters on how you are as musicians, in my personal opinion. Who you are as musicians is what causes you to have a better listening or a better experience when it comes to your listeners. Yeah. It's just so cool. It's so interesting. I love it. I love music. Music is a lifeline for me, as it is with many, many people. So we're going to kind of switch it up. We had very much so, I would say, like, kind of pop type music in this very beginning. We're going to switch it up just for this set, it's going to be a little bit more soothing folksy, I would say. I don't know. That's what I would describe it as. If y'all don't agree, I'm real sorry. That's what my brain's going to. Yeah, okay. We are moving to Don't Mind by Junius Mavant. Then we have Song for Julie by Jesse Colin Young, my man, and King of One Horse Town by Dan Archbach. Yeah. Archbach. Oh, goodness gracious. I really like that one. Anyways, this is Don't Mind. I hope you guys don't mind it, and I hope you love it. That was really bad. Okay, enjoy.

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1: Okie dokie. So that last one that y'all just listened to, that is called King of a One Horse Town. It is by Dan Arkback. And then we have Song for Julie, which technically Julia, but oh well. Song for Julie, Jesse Colin Young, and then Don't Mind by Junius Mavent. Absolutely gorgeous. I love the King of a One Horse Sound. I'm living for it. I'm eating it up this week. I've listened to it like a bajillion times. I'm not even joking with y'all. Like a bajillion times. Anyways, we are getting close to time, unfortunately, so I gotta speed it on and not be my typical yapper like I always am. Always am. That's on me, guys. So the next one we're gonna listen to, we're just kind of switch up the vibe. We had that kind of sad folksy music. Now we're switching it back to kind of our regular music that we had for the earlier parts of our set. Yay, boo. Y'all's emotions are y'all's emotions. I'm happy about it, personally. And so we got Oh Honey by Neighbor Lady. Then we got Radio by Freak Slug. Then we got Centerman by Tuta Haman. Gorgeous. All right, so this is Oh Honey by Neighbor Lady. Hope you guys enjoy.

0: Okay, my love. So that last one you just listened to was Cinnamon by Tika on Kahemun. Yay. Radio by Freak Slug, and then Oh Honey by The Neighbor Ladies. All right. As always, you guys are listening to Creature Features featuring your favorite creature, me, Mousy Lou. 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I hope you guys enjoyed our first set back. Yay! Anyways, I hope you guys have an amazing week. I'll see you next time. Bye!
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1: The hungry fox then ventured into the chilly, cold woods. 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

0: cashing in. Always gritted it out, never had a bin. Asked a God if this was my last resort, how is that a sin? Cause if a woulda went with his first mind, premeditated. Out of all these killers, we the worst kind. Born convicted, brave heart, same armor defenses. Rafe parked in the trenches, same park on the benches. With ARs and extended, set at the table with he changed the label on my that's trademark infringement. Never forget a face, photographic memory. First time I met Jay was at Novo with Black and Emery. Run my hood, so this perceive my reputation. You already know, it's understood, don't need no explanation. Where we at with it?
1: I never forget a face.
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room full at his roundest. Wolves howling, cleared up a couple counts. New challenger growl, blues from the interstate. Sorrowfulness and rude, feudal debase. The brook blew the game, never knew it was a place. Pouring grapes on the dates, etched on the headstones over the grave. In any case, if I seem distant and reserved, then give me space, heavy pinch of herbs. Send me on my way, head of the herd, making sure everyone got a plate. Left you disturbed with the look on my face. Bet.

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1: Yeah, boy. Broke generational curses with my cursive. I understand the game and I know all of the inner workings. The pain run deep, you only see what it is on the surface. My is squeaky clean, but the work was sitting in us. For all the dirt, we may need detergent for cleaning purpose. 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Feet first, I jump in the deepest current, I'm keeping it current. Let off a 100 clip reoccurring and let them clean up the urine. Grip the steering wheel in the urus, get malnourished. All this chicken came down with salmonella. Screw the compressor on the tech, it ain't make a sound like a Tesla. As loud as a whisper, the stick spin you around like a twister. Your wig was messed up, pluck you out like a cigarette butt right out the fist.

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0: You're gonna be scared, you'll say, huh, what am I doing here? 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Whoa! Step eight, it's already too late. I said, you're at the devil's gate. 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
1: Hey, this is Zach from Dari Bay, and you're listening to KVCU 1190 AM Boulder, K225 BS 92.9 FM Denver, and online at 1190.radio.